0: 20 Franklin traffic.
1: 1220.
0: Illinois of Edward Queen 77134. Again, Illinois Edward Queen 77134. White Buick, Highway 50. Just east of, correction, west of Old Highway 50.
1: 1220 physics traffic, 50 west of Old 50, planning snow 4.
2: 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WREI 358.

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0: Last name is Clinky. King Lincoln Edward Nora. King Edward, first name Cody. Charles Ocean David Ida. Middle A for Aaron. Date of birth is 10/26/2003. 10/26/2003. 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

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Subject to negative 29, showing a valid Class A commercial license.

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0: 5514, 6114, 5502, respond to motor vehicle accident at 4970 Coleman Road, Villarich, Cross Street, Brunders Farm Lane. 5514, 6114, 5502, respond to motor vehicle accident at 4970 Coleman Road, Villarich, Cross Street, Brunders Farm Lane. WREI 358.
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1: 5502 responding, 192012.
0: 5502 Franklin County, you have additional information. I have no CAD.
1: Bennington's going to be a 20-year-old male who crashed a mini bike. His head's bleeding. He is awake and breathing at this time.
2: County 5523 responding additional.
1: 523 responding additional, 1912.
3: 8502 is responding.
1: 8502 responding, 1912.
4: Franklin County 6114 responding.
1: 6114 responding, 1913.
2: 5502
0: go ahead.
2: Well, if you're responding to us from House 1, we can probably disregard Pacific.
4: Turn right.
0: I'm clear. 5502 Franklin County, you can disregard Pacific. Bulge units will handle.
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1: I'm Downey Place by People's Bank with Missouri Victor Lincoln 8, Sam 8 Henry, Victor Lincoln 8, Sam 8 Henry.
0: Victor Lincoln 8, Sam 8 Henry, Eunice Townsend, St. Louis on a 2019 GMC passenger, 2027 Meisinger, negative 29.
1: Four. Be at People's Bank with George David Zero, Mary Five Boy. George David Zero, Mary Five Boy.
0: George David Zero, Mary Five Boy, Stacy Mays, Bixby on a 21 Jeep passenger, 2027 license year, negative 29.

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0: White male, Missouri, last name Mays, Mary, Adam, Ida, Zebra, Edward, first name Dusty, David Union, Sam, Tom Young, bill initial A for Allen, date of birth, 1986-12-19, white male, Missouri.
1: Is about class E Edwards, 2027 expiration. One prior conviction, negative 29.
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0: 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South Franklin, Maple Avenue, Missouri J1, Nora Lincoln 4, David 6, George. Nora Lincoln 4, David 6, George.
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0: I'll be in the Hudson Funeral Home parking lot with 3 David Henry, boy 33, 3 David Henry, boy 33.
1: 720, is that going to be in Cuba or Civil?
0: Cuba.
1: 10-4, is anyone returned to Joseph Connie out of Cuba? 1998, Ford truck, 26 by Sincere, negative 29.
2: Get up, pending stolen vehicle for zone 2. It'll be a mini bike from 735 North Drive in Villa Ridge. Be advised, we also took information for a 1050 in the Villa Ridge area for a mini bike. We're getting the confirmation from the state if it's possibly one and the same.
3: Yeah, I figured that. Yeah.

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1: 1262.
0: You can attach me to that call off North Drive. I'll shoot them at 21.
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0: 1262, I just disconnected with state. They're requesting if we're going to look into the stolen vehicle or civil matter, that a deputy response to the scene of the 1050 to confirm it's one and the same.
1: 10-4.

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1: Respond, area of Onondaga Cape, State Park Visitor Center, 7556, Highway H. Henry, still alarm, motor vehicle collision, side by side with the crash notification, attempting recontact. North Crawford House 2, Lee's Fire 2714, respond, area of Onondaga Cape, State Park, 7556, Highway H. Henry, still alarm, motor vehicle collision, come in as a crash notification involving a side by side, unknown injuries, unknown entrapment, timeout 1936, KGL 454.

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0: Report of a solar emergency, area 7556, highway 8, out of the RK State Park. RP is IC, crash her side by side. Where is MG3 contact?
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0: next one.
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0: Francis County, 5523.
1: 5523.
0: Trooper 632 has the scene. Command terminated. We're in service.
1: Trooper has the scene. Command terminated. In service, 1938. 714.

0: reporting.
1: Just updated information. We made contact with the male subject. He did advise that he and his girlfriend were involved in a side-by-side accident and that they were okay. However, the male subject sounded 10:55 and hesitant that we were sending help.
0: 10-4.

Intercom 720. Leave the announce to the still alarm MVC. 10-4. Just advising there is an animal situation at Total Building Solutions. The baby calf in the middle of the roadway. The reporting party staying with the calf.

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0: Seven, respond to Super 8 for Amanda Jones. She'll meet you at the back entrance, and we're going to page EMS.
1: 10-4, I assume she's requesting EMS.
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0: 1133 and I are out with state on Coleman.
1: Phoenix 1023 Coleman with

North Crawford, House 1, respond, 132 Rutt Subdivision Road, for a 79-year-old male, the case. North Crawford, House 1, respond, 132 Rutt Subdivision Road, for a 79-year-old male, the case, time at 9250, can you 454?

0: Link County 1220, domestic in progress.
1: Megan State.
0: 1220, can you respond to 279 Camp Mobile Road in Union, near intersection Sansom Trail for domestic in progress? Female reporting party is advising that her husband has physically assaulted her. Both parties are still inside the house. We're still public service paying for her.
2: Out to that domestic. I'm in Union on 47 coming from St. Clair.
0: Union 4, that's clear. Shaking route 47 from St. Clair. Franklin County 1220, were you clear on my last traffic?
1: 10-3 County, I'm in route.
0: 10-4, 1184, 1220, no public service, no EMS required, no weapons involved.
2: 10-4.
3: Sullivan, 1023.
0: 1953. 1220, the female reporting party and the victim are trying to separate herself now into a locked room. She has successfully locked herself now. They are separated.
1: That's clear.

0: 353. Yeah, received this thing on at 325. Subject on Myrtle, having a possible seizure. Going to be at a police department in Boy. Unknown numeric, she has a system. Be en route to try and locate it.
1: 10-4, 1953.
0: 10-4.
2: 1220, clear.

0: 1133 Franklin. 1133. You show myself in 61-10-8 from Coleman, and then you can show me 10-8 from the property damage. At this time, it's only informational.
1: 10-4. 10-8, 1954.
2: To 1262, does anything else need to be handled with your side of that?
0: Negative.
2: 10-4, County Union, close that stolen vehicle out. Well, it'll be a civil matter.

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1: 353.
0: I'll be out at 901 Myrtle. Trying to locate.
1: 10-4.
0: Good. I'm waiting for graduation to conclude so I can do traffic. Would you like me to respond?
2: Just don't know at this time. Still trying to figure out what's going on.

0: party advised that she voluntarily left the locker room to go back out into the living room. She's been re-advised to go back into a locker room and stay there until law enforcement arrives.
1: 10-4.
2: 20 clear.
3: As they come, it's going to be a 37-year-old female. Apparently, she said they've been here before.
4: 10-4, is she having a seizure?
3: And negative, not at this time. She advised she just came out of it.
4: 10-4, 1957.
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1: There's no need for EMS. I had a note. I'll be tying.
0: 10-4, 1959.

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1: Number 2001.

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1: Hey, go ahead, SINCOM.
0: Just information. They did advise they have a 15-minute ETA.
1: 10-4.
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1: 720, go ahead with your first.
0: First is going to be last name Paul, Paul, Adam, Union, Lincoln. First name Allison, Adam, Lincoln, Ida, Sam, Ocean, Nora. Date of birth 1990-08-23, 1990-08-23, white female.

0: 548, respond the EMS requesting fire assistance at 1140 Highway T, Labadee, Cross Street, Labadee Bottom Road / Fiddle Creek Spurs. 548, respond the EMS requesting fire assistance at 1140 Highway T, Labadee, Cross Street, Labadee Bottom Road / Fiddle Creek Spurs. WREI 358.
1: Could be 1991, 0327, 1991, 0327, white male.

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0: Liebe Mitteldeutsch.
1: They did not need a report. 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

0: 11:30 to Franklin traffic. Prairie Island College, be with a matte gray in color Nissan passenger car. Charles Boy 0, Sam 4 Robert. Charles Boy 0, Sam 4 Robert.
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0: 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She is requesting an ambulance via 47-year-old female for altered mental status.
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0: Nora King 1, Henry 7, Union. Nora King 1, Henry 7, Union.
1: Nora King 1, Henry 7, Union. 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
1: 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So again, Roger, Tenet Woods. 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The address history for that, Numerical 461, to show a piece of service.

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0: Last of Voss, Victor, Ocean, Sam, Edward. First of Christopher, Charles, Henry, Robert, Ida, Sam, Tom, Ocean, Paul, Henry, Edward, Robert, middle initial S for Stephen, date of birth 1959-05-14, 1959-05-14, white, male.
2: 2027, expiry 2021, passenger vehicle, turn back to Colin Escula out of Washington, negative.
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0: 84 to 1220, where are you at?
2: Jeffersburg, do I need to turn around?
0: 10-3. I'm probably going to just have EMS come over here. She's probably CIT.
2: That's clear. I'm on my way.
0: As soon as I was pulling out, she started making statements after we left the scene, so...
2: That's clear.
1: 1184. Copy your traffic. Just confirm EMS to respond to Camo, though.
0: 10-3.
1: 10-4.
0: County's gonna be for CIG transport, 78-year-old female.

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Respond psychiatric at 2379 Camp Moval Road, Union, Cross Street, Sandston Trail / Painted Ockers Trail. 2917 respond psychiatric at 2379 Camp Moval Road, Union, Cross Street, Sandston Trail / Painted Ockers Trail. WREI 358.

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1: Can you put a tag number in this for the expiration tag? You just put it in to Andromeda 1060 and put it in the report as tied to the license plate. He has one stolen. Tag. I have the expiration tag number for you. He had one stolen in St. Louis whenever he was at work.
0: Go ahead.
1: Emmett and Mary, 464-1355. Repeating, Emmett and Mary, 464-1355. He still has the other one on the other license plate. He just had the one on the back ticket.
0: All 23, 1023 in Chain Woods, 2114.
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1: 10-4. Franklin County 1161, domestic in progress for zone 2.
2: Union, go ahead.
1: Good thing, domestic in progress for zone 2, 597 Court, Dorothy Lane, Villa Ridge, near intersection Arborview. Female reporting police, Susan, advising that the 15-year-old child is being defiant. Child's name is Eli, and her two children, Eli and Melody, both are on the phone, physically hitting each other in the face.
2: Are one of the juveniles the RPUs or a parent or guardian around?

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0: Franklin will be in row. 1260, that's good shooting route to Hammer Avenue, Pacific 2122.
1: Go ahead.
0: This is additional information for Court Dorothy. Eli is advising that Susan locked her out of the residence, making comments of self-harm. Paying for Eli now is showing Carolee Court in Arborview.
2: Subject's valid. Class F rank expiring 2028. Restrictions corrective lenses negative 29.
0: And Woods 2123.
1: 714,
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1: I'll be out at Phillips 66 in Cuba.
2: 10-4,
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2: Reporting party is going to be female Eli, one of the 15-year-olds. The guardian, Susan, has called in on the business line advising this situation started over Eli not getting her alcohol.
3: Eli's the one that was making the suicidal statements, I guess.

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0: 761, Eli was last seen wearing a black crop top and PJ pants.
1: 10-4.

0: units routed to Court Dorothy be advised we're still public service with Eli advising that currently being in the area of 624 Carroll E. Court, looks like just south of the street that she was on.
1: 10-4.

0: 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It's an ETA for either one of you.
1: 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I just turned on O from N.
0: 10-4.
1: And that was for Eli, right?

0: 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He's not responding normally. He is breathing normally. They said took his blood sugar is currently at 74.
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Overflow Lane / and Melody Drive. 7927 respond breathing problems at 29 North Lake Drive, Leslie, Cross Street, Overflow Lane / and Melody Drive. WREI 358. Respond breathing problems at 29 North Lake Drive, Leslie, Cross Street, Norflow Lane / and Melody Drive. 9916, respond breathing problems at 29 North Lake Drive, Leslie, Cross Street, Norflow Lane / and Melody Drive. WREI 358.

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1: 74.
0: Highway 47 just across from Old County Farm Road in that little old complex with Missouri 28 Adam George, Union 678, Adam George, Union 67. It's going to be a white Dodge pickup.

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0: 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We're going to be back around to our address on Court Dorsey.
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1: 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Mileage is same as beginning.

0: 1022, the area of 7702 Candlewick, apartment B as in boy. The reporting party is a male subject. They advised they had a confrontation with a Jimmy Lewis and Adam Pfeiffer earlier in the day, and now the Jimmy subject and the Adam subject are en route to the address to harm the reporting party. They'll be in a silver Ford Escape.
1: Are you clear now?
0: 10-4, 21-42.

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0: Subject was transported to Compass by EMS. Make sure units 10-8.
1: That's clear. 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
1: 11:32.
0: Highway A in 4 Mile, be with a black and color, 4 Taurus. Charles 75, Charles 7 King, Charles 75, Charles 7 King.
1: 11:32, straight to 6 traffic, Highway A, Adam, 4 Mile, 2149.
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0: That's okay, 2150.
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1: 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Zebra Henry 8, Paul 0 John.
0: Zebra Henry 8, Paul 0 John. 2006 Honda Passenger to Vanessa Borgman of the Union. 2026 expirations negative.
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1: There's no demerits on this trailer, but it's going to be the trailer on Forest down by Hesley. It's going to be in the middle of Forest.
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1: 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My door is called a station. 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
0: We're under the 2A overpass eastbound with the left.
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0: 1020 to the area of Highway 19, crosses Seven Cedars Road for a check of well-being. Boarding party advised there is a male subject walking down the middle of the lane on Highway 19 near Seven Cedars. Walking towards Cherryville will be a white male wearing a blue t-shirt.
1: 10-4, 1076.

0: Lincoln County, 814, domestic in progress.
1: 14.
0: 814, can you respond to 824 Terrace Drive? It's 824 Terrace Drive. Female reporting, party is advising that her ex-husband is at the front door, yelling, advised that he does not approve of the new boyfriend and stalks her. He's intoxicated.
1: Inform.
2: Monty Franklin, I'll also be in route. Gerald.
0: All train is clear, so you're in route with 814, 2204.
1: 12-6, 12-20, what's the point?
2: Highway 15, double E.
1: 10-4, I'm at 8185.
2: County, did you hear his 20?
3: Get every advice.
4: 12-20, I believe he said 185 and H. I'll listen back to see if I can figure it out.
0: By word of mouth or anything?
3: Go ahead.
0: Last name would be Murphy, Mike Union Robert Paul Henry Young, first name Michael, common spelling, date of birth 2007-05-13, 2007-05-13, white male, Missouri.

0: 4-3, that subject is valid. Class F rank expired in 2028, negative 29.
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1: Franklin County 1184.
0: 14, Franklin, I'm secure.
1: 14, that's clear, stay secure. Franklin County 1184.
0: Union, go ahead.
1: 1184, information on suspicious persons, Highway Adam John, south of Highway 50. Parting party with an off-duty trooper.

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0: Highway 4 mile, red Dodge Avenger. Edward Frank 6, John 3 Williams. Edward Frank 6, John 3 Williams.
1: 1132 traffic.

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I've located that deer just south of

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1: 84.
0: County, I located those juveniles off AJ. They're on their way home right now. You can show me 10-8.

0: Franco. 1260. Animal's been dispatched. He'll be 10A with a 1060.
1: Copy. Animal dispatched. 10A with a 1060. 2216.
2: Team Franklin.
1: 814.
2: I'm secure. 10A.
1: Secure 10A, Franklin County 1220, 1262, are you clear?
3: Seven Henry, five Frank Young.
4: Joseph Tomachek, Leesburg, on a 2005 GMC truck, 2026 license year, negative 29.
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0: Come.
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0: I'll be made two warnings, one citation. If you can tell me complaint number, no need for your evacuation.

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0: last name is Long, first name is Boy, Robert, Adam, David, Lincoln, Edward, Young, middle initial is N, date of birth is...
1: $3.16, $2,000. 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
0: Traffic on Highway 47 in front of Taco Bell in Washington, be with a green color Ford F-150, 8 Charles David, Frank 94, 8 Charles David, Frank 94.

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1: 714, thank you. 714. I canvas Highway 19 from Seven Cedars to White River Loop. Subject is GOA. Can you show me today?
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0: Last name, A. Adam and Nora. A. Adam at Sam T. Tom. First name, Nicholas and Nora. I. Ida C. Charles. H. Henry O. Ocean. L. Lincoln. A. Adam at Sam. Middle initial, J. for James. Date of birth, 1987, 0217. Male, white, Missouri.

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0: Mark on 7, William 6, Zebra, Lindsay McGinnis, Steelville, on a 2020 Lincoln passenger, 2028 licensure, negative 29. Also showing for a 2022 Jeep passenger, expiring in 2026.
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0: 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Hail 10-1.
1: 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I'm actually at Emmanuel now. Hold on 30 to Franklin traffic.
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1: 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Robert Lincoln 0, King 6 John.
0: Copy at Rich's Burgers with Zebra Henry 9, Zebra 3 George. Zebra Henry 9, Zebra 3 George.
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0: Whiteville, Missouri, last name, Darrington, David, Edward, Robert, Ida, Nora, George, Tom, Ocean, Nora, first name, Christian, common spelling, middle initial G for Grant, date of birth, 2005-0731, 2005-0731, Whiteville, Missouri.

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1: Last McGinnis, Mary Charles, George, Ida, Nora, Nora, Ida, Sam, Marissa, Benjamin, common spelling, middle, A, Alexander, date of birth 1983, 1114,
2: male officer. 1274, Franklin traffic.
3: Traffic at the apartments off Independence with Missouri 28, Edward Mary 4, Robert 2 King, Edward Mary 4, Robert 2 King, it's on a black Chevy Traverse.
1: All 74, copy. 10-6 traffic, apartments off of Independence, 2250.
4: Oh, 20 Franklin traffic.
0: Status.
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4: 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That's the highway double P Paul with Robert Mary 9, Edward 2 George, Robert Mary 9, Edward 2 George, Silver Craig with.

0: 23 traffic, Southland Highway, Paul Falls, 2251.
1: Towards the neighbor, warning, failed to Southland.
2: I'm 10-4, 2251.
3: Traffic with that traffic complaint. Still moving. It looks like we're going to be pulling on to East Industrial in 100. Illinois 28 923 250 923 250.

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0: Respond to Laura Chevy for an alarm sounding. They advise third man, one door, alarm sounded at 2249.
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1: 714.
0: We've received an additional call of a male walking down north in the middle of the southbound lane on Highway 19 by Seven Cedars Lane. He's wearing jeans and a t-shirt.
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1: That's clear. Do you have an all-liner social?
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3: Last name S. Sam A. Adam F. Frank F. Frank Edward, E. Edward, L. Lincoln, S. Sam. First name, Vanessa. C. Victor, A. Adam, and Nora, E. Edward, S. Sam, S. Sam, A. Adam. Middle initial, N for Nicole. Date of birth, 2012-24, female, white, Missouri.
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1: 1132 traffic, westbound 249 over 6, 2257.
4: 1184 Franklin traffic.
1: Call 1184.
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Will it be spelled with a Y or an I? 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
1: Parking lot of Circle K in Sullivan. Be with the unlicensed Toyota Corolla, gray in color, red painted gray.
0: 1262, traffic parked on a Circle K in Sullivan, 2300.
2: Charles 9, Edward 5, Paul, Linda Pierce, Cuba, on a 2015 fourth passenger, 2027 license year, negative 29, SINCOM 720, that subject's 1097J2 on PNP for assault third degree and resisting, interfering with arrest, is a violent offender, expired, negative 29.
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1: 1184, 10-8, clear traffic, 2304.
0: 1132 Franklin, 10-8.

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1: 11:32.
0: Be traffic on Highway 50 East and Old Highway 50 East. Be with a green color Ford passenger car, Lincoln Frank 7, Tom 7, George. Lincoln Frank 7, Tom 7, George.
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0: Lieutenant Garris, listening station, Stensic City, traffic complaint, I-44 westbound from the 253, westbound from the 253, limited information, white Chevrolet truck, C9 driving, all over the road, unable to maintain lane, if located, check to your satisfaction, 2332 WRA 358.
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2: Expires 2027 on a 2003 Ford passenger vehicle to a Christian Gaffe out of St. Clair. It's negative.
1: Could you hold that on the street?

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1: 1184.
0: Let me traffic at Casey's in St. Clair with the last 28. It's going to be displayed on a white and blue Ford van.
1: 1184 traffic at Casey's 2334.
2: Dodge Dakota, no 28. 1262 traffic, Bulldog car wash 2334.

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0: That'll be 1042. Have a good day.
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2: 559. I'm at Campbell Bridge. I have a J1 out of Missouri when you're ready.
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1: Last name, C. David, I had a C. Tom, C. Charles, H. Henry, first name Rachel, or Robert A. Adams, C. Charles, H. Henry, E. Everett, O. Lincoln, an initial A for Amanda, date of birth 1984-09-27, female, white, Missouri.
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0: In reference to that traffic complaint, you had myself, 1274 and 1223 in the area. We were unable to locate that vehicle. You can go ahead and close it out if you want to advise the state.
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0: Highway 15 East Denmark with Charles Boy 2, Sam 7 Robert. Charles Boy 2, Sam 7 Robert. The blue. What is it? Any blue Subaru sedan?
1: 1274 traffic 50 East Denmark 2347.

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1: Highway 100, Highway M, go ahead.
0: Security for the power plant called back in, said the vehicle was there meeting a contractor to drop off a key, you can disregard.
1: That's clear. Lieutenant.

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0: 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They're just trying to make it home. 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

0: Fire Department also on response, 3014 Sycamore Street, Cuba near across the Chestnut, for a 39-year-old female, heart problem. North Crawford House on respond, 3014 Sycamore Street, 39-year-old female, heart problem, timeout 2354, Candale 454.
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1: Good.
0: Fossil 1055 in front of me, I'm southbound. 47 from Washington. Hard to maintain a lane on 1015.
1: This is 10-4. I'm off to 47 now. Just keep me updated on your location.
0: Yeah, we just passed Country Club Lane.

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0: That's clear.

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1: Tempo, I'm trying to get up there. 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
0: Make out a plate, looks like it's a Texas plate, last 4-3673, Robert William Boy, 3673. It's going to be a black Kia Forte.
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0: 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Robert William Boy, 3673. Robert William Boy, 3673.

0: 2016 Kia 4-door, black in color, to a David and Nathaniel Frederick. 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
0: Be right at the entrance of Brookfield Drive off of Bethlehem. That last 28 out of Texas, Robert William Boy, 3673. Robert William Boy, 3673 at the Black Kia Optima.
1: 1274, that's clear. Texas traffic, Brookfield Drive off of Bethlehem Church, right after.
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0: for your Illinois 28 David George 56583, showing expired. Coming out 2004 Toyota sedan, negative to a Bailey Growth.
1: County. I'm attempting to go traffic with that vehicle right now. Stand by.
2: 10:42.
1: 9 minutes after. County, I'm going to be traffic at Mosley and Dent Street, St. Clair. Last 28 is going to be on a black and color Volkswagen GTI.
0: County,
1: I'm going to be at Mosley Avenue and Dent Street.

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2: Conservation 570, Franklin. 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
3: Subject's last name is Walker, William Adam Lincoln King Edward Robert. First name Dominic, David Ocean, Mary Ida, Nora Ida Charles. Middle initial J. John. Date of birth 11-9-1999, White Mill, Missouri.
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0: 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Traffic remains 21 after.
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1: 47 in front of Pasta House in Union, Lincoln Mary 0, Edwards 6 Boy. Lincoln Mary 0, Edwards 6 Boy. Be in black and color, 4 set, your car.
0: 732 traffic, 47 near Pasta House, 30 after. 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

attention all Franklin County cars and listening station 768, reference to traffic on Lane Highway O and American Inn Road, Highway O and American Inn Road. Male on a bicycle, cutting in front of traffic, in and out of the woods, crossing in front of vehicles. If located, make your own case, 32 after WRAI 358.

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0: 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Leslie Barton, Boy Adam Robert Tom Ocean Nora, First of Haley, Henry Adam Ida Lincoln Edward Young, Middle L Lane, 2007-0322, West Hingham.
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0: 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Alan says still on 2007 Ford truck, 2027 license year, negative 29. Did you reach a stopping point?
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2: The truck was doing burnouts in the street in front of our house and left up toward Highway 100 on the highway in Mary, followed by several other vehicles, all unknown description.
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0: John Mary 6, Henry 0, boy. John Mary 6, Henry 0, boy.
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0: 804, Woodard Avenue in Robertsville. The line to a female. Female was saying that someone was going to kill themselves if they left. The phone number that was called comes back to Gage Thacker. They hung up, was redialed. They hung up again.
1: 12-23-1076,
0: Woodard Avenue in Robertsville, 1 o'clock.
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14, Franklin 10-8.

0: advising him that his girlfriend is going through an emotional state, requesting to speak to 1215 directly. They have been advised that if he's not on duty at this time.
1: And 14 passengers myself.

0: calling for AV reporting party. Declined that information and hung up.
1: That's 4, still 10-6.

0: from 714. We've received a call from a second reporting party for this situation. It'll be a Bradley Frank. He advised he's with the Dustin subject at the campground, and he's requesting a 21. He's maintenance, and he's watching the gate. Unreadable.
1: 14, thank God.
0: 714.
1: If you just let them know, I'll make a 21 with them in approximately 5 minutes. I'm out with the RP.
0: 10-4, we advised you were there.
1: 10-4, thank you. Would you like me to give him a call?
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0: 68 Franklin. 68. Both units are 10-8. Female's in care of her mother and the male left the residence for the evening.
1: 10-4, show. Both units 10-8.

Sullivan to 107 and 110. Respond 464 South Mansion Street for a possible domestic in progress. Franklin's notes read, mom's ex-boyfriend has been stalking her, sending threatening messages. The husband went home with mom. Apparently the mom has a gun, not in use, and the male on scene has a bat.

Sullivan, the Sullivan units, just further on this possible domestic. It does advise the male on scene has made threats to shoot the female on scene. However, they don't believe he has a gun. The husband on scene has advised that this has been physical.

Sullivan to Sullivan units, just further, the male subject in question is a Johnny Zimmerman, the husband that's on scene has not been identified.

0: Juana Central.
1: 107.
0: The suspect left prior to my arrival. Secure.
1: 37.
2: 107, you have a clothing description. I did see a guy walking.
0: He's in his vehicle. It's a white Cadillac. It's like a Chevy Avalanche.
2: 10-4, Sullivan, I'm also at 23.
1: 10-4 at 137.

0: 68 Franklin traffic. 1268. We'll be on Highway 47 at Old County Farm Road with a U-Haul truck pulling a car hauler. 28 out of Arizona is Adam John 90608. Repeating, Adam John 90608.
1: 1268, 10-6 traffic, 47 Old County Farm Road.

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0: 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Be attaching you to a commercial alarm at Casey's. They're advising a back room motion alarm. Negative contact with Kielder at this time.
1: 10-4. 1268 Franklin, 10 clear traffic. 1268, 10 clear traffic, 145.
0: 714.
2: 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Go to leave the event open, all that notes.

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Mark Crawford, House 2, respond, 100 Bernice Street, apartment 46, Autumn H Apartments, cross of Southold Highway 66 for breathing problems, 65-year-old female, difficulty breathing. North Crawford House 2, respond, 100 Bernice Street, apartment 46, Autumn H Apartments, cross of Southold Highway 66 for breathing problems, 65-year-old female, difficulty breathing, timeout 150, Kangel 454.

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0: on 348. Attaching you to an animal situation at 507 Pine Avenue. The reporting party is calling from 505 Pine Street. Believes there's a dog fight occurring at 507 Pine. Advise it sounds like a dog is being severely hurt. One dog is squealing and it sounds of a dog fighting. Advise she knows the neighbor's first name is Kurt.
1: 10-4.

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0: Missouri, 4 David Charles, Henry 27, 4 David Charles, Henry 27. Do we have any contact history with this subject, please?
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0: I ran two subjects in car, if you could attach them. If you could drop me at 1060.
1: 10-4, did you want readback?
0: Negative, thank you. Sullivan will be 10-8 from the RP address moving around to 58 Hannah Street. Attempt to contact with the suspect.
1: 10-4 at 212.

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0: Stated the RP was at 505.
1: 10-3.
0: 4, show me at the RP, sauce.
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0: don't see his vehicle here.
1: I was able to get the dogs to stop attacking the other dog. Neighbor says he wakes up around 3. I'll try to make contact around them as well. So, Lieutenant, for now.
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0: Suspect's vehicle's not on scene. We did not attempt contact. We'll be 10-8 off of 1060.
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0: Sullivan, dispatch EMS.
1: 10-4, is it for the male?
0: 10-3, he's unconscious right now. He's got to blow your nose.
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1: 8827 responding at 231, your run number is 1698-1698, responding to 464 South Mansion Street for a 46-year-old male. Law enforcement is on scene, started as a disturbance. He has a bloody nose, was unconscious at the time of page.
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1: 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It's revoked. Negative 29.
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2: Set up.
1: Revoked for an entrance policy. 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
2: 16 eastbound with that vehicle at about the 218.0.
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1: So I've got a 10-28 when you're ready.
0: Seven, can you 10-9? You were static.
1: Sullivan, X-ray Henry 2, Robert 3 King. X-ray Henry 2, Robert 3 King.
0: And 4, returns to a 2005 Cadillac passenger to a Jonathan Zimmerman out of Sullivan, expiring in 25. It is negative 29.
1: 10-4.
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0: Give me the 207.8 eastbound with Iowa Plate, Paul Young, Paul 099, Paul Young, Paul 099.

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0: Last name, Mary, Ocean Robert, Robert, Ocean William. First name, Joey. John, Ocean Edward Young, Central, Alpha Lee. 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
0: Reported suspicious activity. Address is going to be at 356 Cartwright Road at Bourbon. Reporting party advised there's somebody knocking on her front door that is, quote, very insistent about it. They appear to just keep banging on the window.
1: 714 clear, 76. I'm going to be 1076.
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1: 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She is not very verbal.
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0: I'll be at Main Street in Bricky with Illinois J1, Boy Queen 94477, Boy Queen 94477 out of Illinois.
1: That returns to an Adam Wicks on a 2014 Ford sedan, expiring 2026, negative 29.

con Javier Balanzón. For public service with a male named Walt Duvall. He was saying that someone was threatening to kill him. We're now on the phone with that subject's son. He's advising that he's not well mentally. They're screaming at each other currently over the phone. Address is 3921 Highway NN, Nora, 3921 Highway NN, Pacific.

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927, respond victim of a fall at 1015 Hawk Ridge Drive, Union, Cross Street, Hawkness Court. 927, respond victim of a fall at 1015 Hawk Ridge Drive, Union, Cross Street, Hawkness Court. 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
1: 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No Jim one.
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0: 10-4. 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I'll go and check on that vehicle.
1: 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I'll stop by.
0: 10-4.
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2: 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Civil ambulance, respond 301 North Spring Street, Unit K4, across Robin Hill Drive and Grand Drive, 61-year-old male, chest pain. Timeout 718, KNGO 454.
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1: Good.
0: The suicidal subject, 604 Woodward Avenue, Robertsville. Pulse 23 and another unit did respond to our domestic earlier. Caller on the line advising a female named Tara is suicidal.
2: Respond seizures at Central Hotel and Apartments, 111 Cherry Street, Suite 2N, Union, Cross Street, Jefferson Avenue. 2917 respond seizures at Central Hotel and Apartments, 111 Cherry Street, Suite 2N, Union, Cross Street, Jefferson Avenue. WREI 358.
0: Causing a disturbance, not acting normally. She thinks she's going to hurt herself and jump off a cliff. The caller is advising they do live by a cliff.
1: 10-4, I'm about 5 minutes away. Go ahead and have EMS stage.
0: It's clear, we'll notify Central County for Merrimack Ambulance.

0: 1215 Franklin. 1215. I read the notes for 76 call. I'll be en route.
1: En route, 748. Units responding to Woodward Avenue. Callers advising no weapons or access to weapons for Tara. She's wearing a black shirt and black sweatpants. She is outside of the residence. Correction, right now the female is inside and the reporting party was outside.

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8854, 8824, 8802. Respond motor vehicle accident at 225.0 I-44 eastbound. Sullivan, Cross Street, 225 overpass / 226 overpass. 8816, 8854, 8824, 8802. Respond motor vehicle accident at 225.0 I-44 eastbound. Sullivan, Cross Street, 225 overpass / 226 overpass. WREI 358.

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1: At 8:43, your run number 1701-1701. This is going to be in the median. Both parties appear to be okay, but the one on the motorcycle did hit his head. He is conscious, breathing, up walking.

0: 5927, respond sick person at 135 Le Chateau Mobile Home Village, Union, Cross Street, Highway 50. 2927, respond sick person at 135 Le Chateau Mobile Home Village, Union, Cross Street, Highway 50. 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
1: 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All other incoming units can also disregard. 8816 will handle at 845. One County, 8802, were you clear?
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1: 10-4.
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0: Has Highway Patrol been advised?
1: They did not give an ETA, though.
0: 10-4. I have a 28 when ready. Missouri handicap plate, 8 Henry 11. 8 Henry 11.

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0: Missouri OLN, Tom, 980-353-053, feeding Tom, 980-353-053, should come back to Ray, open hour.
2: Yeah, synthetic, we copied, it's not an injury, they're going to sign an AMA.
3: Also, Franklin, you can advise that the vehicle went on, and no property damage,
2: Did you advise no property damage?
3: That's correct.
2: That's clear.
4: Still road. C417 respond unconscious or fainting at 3343 Good Hope Road, Berger, Cross Street, Old Stove Road. WREI 358. Respond unconscious or fainting at 3343 Good Hope Road, Berger, Cross Street, Old Stove Road. 438 respond unconscious or fainting at 3343 Good Hope Road, Berger, Cross Street, Old Stove Road. WREI 358.

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38. Respond, unconscious or feigning it. 3343 Good Hope Road, Berger, Cross Street, Old Stove Road. 38, respond, unconscious or fainting, at 3343 Good Hope Road, Berger, Cross Street, Old Stove Road. WREI 358.

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0: 319. Respond washdown at East Crab Ore Avenue, St. Clair, Cross Street, Sycamore Lane. E319, respond washdown at East Crab Ore Avenue, St. Clair, Cross Street, Sycamore Lane. WREI358.
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0: 10-4, male subject has two active for Franklin County for felony stealing, no bond, and a felony possession of controlled substance, also no bond. One possible out of PNP for larceny. Stand by for confirmation on that one.
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0: Franklin County, 1232. 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

0: 1215 Franklin. 1215. All units from Old County Farm. It's 10-8 except for 76. It'll be 1015, route 101.
1: That's clear.

And Sullivan 111. Stealing at Dollar General off of Elmont, there is a female with black hair, black tank top, blue and black pants with a pink bag that's in the back of the store. She's been taking energy drinks and hiding them in the bag. She is still currently there.

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0: 518. 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Respond victim of a fall at Purina Farms Visitor Center, 200 Checkerboard Loop, Gray Summit, Cross Street, Four Square Drive. WREI 358.
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0: Update, suspect is still inside the store. Clerk's going to signal when she exits.
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0: David 9118, Adam. David 918, correction, 9118, Adam.
1: Franklin County 1215. Calling CAD for domestic, not in progress. 505 Spartan Street, Billeridge.
0: Negative 29. 10-4.

MyCom 344. North Corvidasso Northbound, 205 North Springfield Street, Apartment 7. Press with Spencer Avenue and West End Drive. 42-year-old male, suitcase. North Corvidasso Northbound, 205 North Springfield Street, Unit 7. Cross Westminster Avenue and West End Drive. 42-year-old male, suitcase, time out 950 KGL 454.

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2: Highway 50. 7917 responds sick person at Cornerstone Independent Living. 533 Canaan Road, Gerald, Cross Street, Highway 50. WREI 358.

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1: En route at 1003-1703. Only information that Franklin County provided for this is that it's a 72-year-old female saying she has heart problems.
0: That's clear. 116th old.
1: 16.
0: I'll be 10-12-1, white female juvenile, en route to address off North and South Road, beginning mileage 57229.
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8927, respond seizures at 55 Post Oak Road, Leslie, Cross Street. 7927, respond seizures at 55 Post Oak Road, Leslie, Cross Street. WREI 358.

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1: You can pull me at 1060 for stealing. The juvenile was released to her grandmother. All units be 1024 tonight.
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ambulance 501. Respond seizures at 55 Post Oak Road, Leslie, Cross Street. Evansville ambulance 501 respond seizures at 55 Post Oak Road, Leslie, Cross Street. WREI 358.

following equipment will move. 2917 to Gerald Ambulance at 6 East Springfield Avenue, Gerald. WREI 358.

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following equipment will move. Owensville Ambulance 501 to Gerald Ambulance at 6 East Springfield Avenue, Gerald. 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

0: Baldwin County, 1250. The motor vehicle accident, Highway AH and Deer Creek Farm Subdivision in Union States en route to another accident at Highway 100 in St. John's. They're requesting a deputy respond to the AH. They only have one trooper on duty today.
1: C-171 Project Road, Woodbring, Cross Street. 9727 responds seizures at 4171 Project Road, Woodbring, Cross Street. WREI 358.
0: Franklin County, 1279.
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0: I have a call for a 911 hang up, 473 Heron Point Drive, St. Clair.
2: That one. 1250 Franklin, 1176 will be en route to the motor vehicle accident.
0: 10-4, 1176 en route to the 1050, 1052.
1: At 1052 Street. 8329 responds seizures at 4171 Project Road, Woodbring, Cross Street. WREI 358.

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1: 1250, 1226, Orchard 20. I'm heading that way from St. Clair. 10-4, I'm about done at 101. I can run out there and grab that. 10-4, much appreciated, sir.
0: Confirming 1226, 10-8, 1250 en route momentarily.
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1: 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To District all around too. That's from a previous call from April. Previous notes say in March it was an abandoned cabin with a locked gate.

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0: 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That cabin's been abandoned every time I went up there, so it'll be nothing.
1: 10-4.

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1: 10416, we have one call pending. It's going to be the lead scene of an accident at the Comfort Inn. The reporting party is going to be in the 2017 GMC Sierra. She said she is outside of her vehicle.
0: Devil.

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1: 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I'll be 10-8 from that en route to the ice.
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0: 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I-44 westbound from the 251. Vehicle is a dirt bike style motorcycle with a male rider doing tricks, standing on the motorcycle, sitting sideways. It's located, make your own case, 1108 WRAI 358.
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0: I just overheard the traffic for Union. Will you advise them that if they make contact with Andrew Cross, he has several warrants, one of them for felony?
2: Fast trip, their cameras won't capture that area.

0: 927, respond stroke at 7247 Highway 47, Union, Cross Street, Mead Farm Road. 2927, respond stroke at 7247 Highway 47, Union, Cross Street, Mead Farm Road. WREI 358.
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0: Can you show me 10-8 from leaving scene? I'll be out at ZX for follow-up for the runaway juvenile.

0: 34, respond stroke at 7247 Highway 47, Union, Cross Street, Mead Farm Road. 8234 respond stroke at 7247 Highway 47, Union, Cross Street, Mead Farm Road. WREI 358.
1: Sabre, 1953, 1217, BS, white beam monitor.

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0: We're working last night. They stated that troop and officer did not come in. I see the open call and CAD. I'll be en route to 437 Walnut.
1: 14.
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2: 10-4, do you need a 10-60 for the 10-50?
1: 10-4.
3: Crash report is needed.
2: 10-4.
3: 12-50, 11-30. Was that traffic for 11-76? 10-3, on that child custody, are you familiar with her? 10-3. 10-4. She keeps calling. She also has an active warrant. 10-4.

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Respond outside smoke investigation at 104 East State Street, Union, Cross Street. B214, respond outside smoke investigation at 104 East State Street, Union, Cross Street. WREI 358.

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0: 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I contacted Franklin. They're going to have a deputy en route. It's going to be 524 Highway W in Stanton.
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0: Show me out at the 226 westbound off ramp for ordinance violation.
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0: Last name Stone, Sam, Tom, Ocean, Nora, Edward, first name Roberta. Robert Ocean Boy, Edward Robert, Tom Adam, this is Jay, this is Jeanette, Saber, 1971, 0913, via white female, is there?

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0: Last name Lonis, Lincoln, Ocean, Nora, Edward, Sam, Sam. First of Pete, Paul, Edward, Tom, Edward, Mel, D, David. Date of birth 2010-0409. 2010-0409, White Mill, Missouri.
1: Southwark returns no valid operator status. Negative 29, go through second.
0: Last name Lonis, Lincoln Ocean, Nora Edward, Sam, Sam. First of Katie, King Adam, Tom Ida, Middle R Robert. Date of birth 1987-0925, White Female, Missouri.
2: Fire is contained in the log jam. It will continue to burn. 8214, Missouri.
1: Fire contained in the log jam. It will continue to burn in service. 1209.
0: Ten four.

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0: 5 Charles Frank, Paul 42. 5 Charles Frank, Paul 42.
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0: Well, I'm going to be 1016 with that vehicle at Sonic in Cuba.
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0: Give me Hemby, Henry Edward, Mary Boy Young. First can be Lucas, Lincoln Union, Charles Adam Sam, OBC for Cameron, Deborah, 2003-0917, 2003-0917, White Mill, Missouri.
1: 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Two prior actions, two prior convictions, negative 29.

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2: We got a West Highway and Mound Ridge with Boy Charles 6, Edward 4, Lincoln. Boy Charles 6, Edward 4, Lincoln.
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0: Last name of the guy is George Edward Ida Sam Tom, first name Robert Thomas Selling, initial E for Eugene, date of birth 1960, 0813, VO White Mountain, 30.
1: Subject returns 1097J2 on PNP for possession of a firearm in 1072. He's valid. Class F rank expires 2028. Restrictions, corrective lenses. Two prior actions, two prior convictions, negative 29.
0: Double.

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0: Tampa County 301. If you have not made that 21 for the follow-up, you can disregard it. I believe this incident would have occurred before Oak Grove Village had a police department.
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1: 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Her DOR gives another address.

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0: 116, tell them. 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
1: I am not sure, but I saw the individual you're thinking of.
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2: Zebra John 2, Young 6, Victor. Zaylin Wyrick, Sullivan. 2014, 4 passenger, 26 expiration, negative 29.
0: Sure, 1016, Highway 19, just south of Grant.
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0: 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JQ.
1: Simon S. Yeah.
0: Last name Wyrick, William Young, Robert, Ida, Charles King, first name Anna Leedy, Adam, Nora, Adam, Lincoln, Ida, Edward, Tom Young, middle H for Holishay. 2008-0528,
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0: Driveway to the Stuhl Elementary with a primer gray Ford F-150, plates on the front.
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0: 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I have a J1.
1: 702.
0: 5 Charles Frank, Paul 42. 5 Charles Frank, Paul 42.
1: Five Charles Frank, Paul 42, Joseph Pennington, Stouffville, 2001 Ford truck, 2025 expiration, negative 29.
0: Over. Can you give me the last six of the VIN?
1: Last six of the VIN, 31356. My apologies, B-Boy, 31356. I believe this has already stopped.
0: 10-3, I have a VIN number. Did you did. 713, run the VIN number of the engine, 55416.
1: I don't believe he ran the VIN.
0: Hey, we're up. One Frank Tom, Sam William 2, one Paul 6, five Edward Adam, 55416. Do you need to repeat?
1: VIN for us on a 2005 Ford truck, registered, MI1. It's registered to Progressive Casualty Insurance, showing title only, negative 29.

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1: Was Mr. Henby valid, Lucas Henby?
0: Occurred 5256 Wendell Drive, Catawissa, off of Emerson Road. Reporting party and their father got into a fight. Dad has hit the ground. He fell and hit his head. We are transferring one of the two calls to Central County for fire in EMS.
1: 10-4, 1076.
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0: Franklin, are they both still on scene?
1: I have one partner that's still on the phone with the subject. We're trying to verify breathing of the victim. Our first caller was the other subject involved.
2: John 3, Young 7, Charles. John 3, Young 7, Charles.
3: John 3, Young 7, Charles. Jared Lewis, Farmington, 2000 Jeep Passenger 26, expiration negative 29.
2: 10-4. You show me out that vehicle. It's roadside near 1130, 1130 East Highway 8. Appears up, but...
3: 10-4.
4: North Power House 1 responds, 1678 Highway 19, Escher's on Highway C and Bailey Road, for a 79-year-old male sick case. North Power House 1 responds, 1678 Highway 19, intersection Highway C and Bailey Road, for a 79-year-old male sick case, number 1323 KJ054.
5: Franklin County, 1226, 1250, all subjects involved are still on scene. The patient is responding and is breathing, and we have notified Central County for EMS.
0: 10-4. They're all being routed as well.
5: 1250, also on route 1324. Units responding, we've been advised no weapons involved, no drinking or drugs.
0: Copy.
2: 11 Central.
3: 7-11.
2: It is unoccupied. It's not blocking. You show me 10-8.
3: 10-4.

0: Falcon 10 units responding to Lindell Drive. We're now being advised that the male subject that fell did consume marijuana this morning. And the only subject that needs EMS is the father.
1: 10-4.

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0: 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You can remove him from mules.

Flycom 344. Good. It's 1022 McDonald's 31 Aaron Drive for a report of a suspicious vehicle. Initially, the caller was advising that the fiberglass flap on the back of the cab of a semi-truck parked there was going to fall off, and he was concerned. He's now concerned due to the windows being cracked, there being a rug sticking out of the driver's side door. It appears to have been in an accident, advising it's a maroon semi-cab with Andreas Transport LLC on the side. 10-4.

344, Cinco. 344. I'll be 23. This tractor trailer has been here for several days. I'll check on it. 10-4.

0: Sullivan 116.
1: Good.
0: Dealing at Walmart. RV had gone through the self-checkout, forgot a bag, went back and it was gone. He's over at the customer service area requesting to speak with an officer.
1: High school for a special assignment.
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0: Can you tell me tonight? Star Trailer was involved in an incident out on Christina Lane sometime on Monday. Chris and friends put it over here because TA did not have any room.
1: 10-4, 1339.

528, respond victim of a fall at Andy's Ice Cream, 123 Front Street, Labadie, Cross Street, Washington Street. 5528, respond victim of a fall at Andy's Ice Cream, 123 Front Street, Labadie, Cross Street, Washington Street. 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
0: King 2, Tom 5, Frank. Victor, King 2, Tom 5, Frank.
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2: Steel Hill Mobile, I can't see, sir. J1 is 1 Henry Henry David 52. 1 Henry Henry David 52.
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0: Sims gonna be Helms, Henry, Edwards, Lincoln, Mary, Sam. First name's gonna be Gary, George, Adam, Robert, Young. That'll be L for Lee, it'll be Junior. Date of birth 1974, 0420, White Mill, Missouri.

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Showing 9 prior actions, 6 prior convictions. He's showing to be 1097J2 on PNP for 1072 times 2. He's also showing to be on the offender registry compliance.

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0: 4, I'm going to be 1016 with that vehicle at the intersection of Highway HH for Henry and 19. It'll be on a blue BT Cruiser, Chrysler.
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WREI 358.

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2: First, last name is going to be Henry Ocean, Lincoln, Tom, King, Adam, Mary Paul. First name is going to be Deanna, David Edward, Adam, Nora, Nora, Adam, Milby, L for Lynn. Date of birth 1978, 1026, 1978, 1026, white female, Missouri.
1: Valley Costa Frank expires 2026. No prior traffic, negative 29. Go with your second.
2: 10-4, second. Last name is going to be Chrisholm. Chris Holm, Charles, Henry, Ida, Sam, Henry, Ocean, Lincoln, Mary. First name would be David. Common spelling, middle BT for Troy. He'll be a junior. Date of birth 1987-03-24, 1987-03-24, white male, Missouri.
0: 116, Joel.
3: 116.
0: I'll be 1024 10A. Walmart will be able to give me more suspect information on Wednesday.
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0: Hotel Houston, can I assist you?
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0: Last name York, young Adam Robert Charles King, first name Sean, Sam Henry Adam William Nora, middle A Allen, 1964-0228. 1964-0228,
1: may I want,
0: Missouri?
1: Valid Costa, Frank Express 2031, no prior traffic, negative 29.
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0: 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Are you en route to Chapel Ridge? Are you en route to Chapel Ridge?
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0: Charles William 5, Young 1 Zebra. Charles William 5, Young 1 Zebra.
1: Charles William 5, Young 1 Zebra, Cody Johnson, Jefferson City, 2024 Hyundai passenger, 26 expiration, negative 29.
0: So we're going to 16, Highway 19, just north of the Merrimack River.
1: 10-4.
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3: 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We'll try and set up for it. 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

0: 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I'm going to go check the city lake.
1: 10-4, I checked Waller Park and up around there. 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

0: valid class F rank expires 2029. One prior conviction. Negative 20.
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0: Speeding.

5514, 5518, 5502, respond outside smoke investigation at Highway 100, Pacific, Cross Street, Highway 00/Old Manchester. 5514, 5518, 5502, respond outside smoke investigation at Highway 100, Pacific, Cross Street, Highway 00/Old Manchester. WREI 358.

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0: Howie 19, just south of Grand, Edward Edward 2, Henry 9 Young, Edward Edward 2, Henry 9 Young.
2: To the smoke investigation.
1: 5502, responding to the smoke investigation at 1440. It'll be east of OO.
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1: 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It'll be east of OO before Fox Creek.

0: Everything will be 10-16. Ready? 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
1: Zebra John 1, Union 300, Wesley Turnbull, St. James, 1999 Lexus passenger 25, expiration, air twin.
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3: Valid class of Frank Express, 2030 restrictions, corrective lenses, no prior traffic, negative 29.
2: 10-4. Let's hear the vehicle again.
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1: 10-4.
2: Franklin County from 8527.
3: 8527.
2: It's 5528 en route to 3082 Highway D. That's clear. Can you dispatch 5528 for a fall to 3082 Highway T?
3: That's clear.
4: Franklin County, 5528.
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0: 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I'm having D2 and ready.
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0: Me, last name Turnbull. Tom Union, Robert Nora, Boyd, Union, Lincoln, Lincoln.

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1: 514 and 5518 in the area attempting to locate 1448.

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0: Clear, there's a Ford model, green over gray at the ball field.

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1: -29 came back to an Andrew Acklin out of Sullivan, 5427, 1997, Chevrolet truck.
2: 10-4, that's going to be unoccupied.
3: 16, can you send me a picture of I'm right here by the RP South, I can show it to him.

0: 55-14. Have you seen anything over there?
1: That's negative 55-14. Nothing yet.

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1: Galactica fireworks with 0 Union Henry, Paul 36, 0 Union Henry, Paul 36.
2: He's unreadable.
0: Ah. 5502, 5514.

0: 55-14, were you trying to reach me?
1: That's affirmative. We got an odor down here, nothing visible at Old Manchester High 100. It's going to be out of our jurisdiction. We'll remain in the area. You guys can return 5502, your discretion.
0: That's clear. We're going to check down Fox Creek one more time and then we'll clear up.
1: He's checking Fox Creek right now, and we're right here in the area.
2: At 5502 to 5514, did you guys check the back of Sam's?
0: Yes, sir. We checked the back of Sam's. There was nothing over there.
2: Okay, I'm clear.

0: Franklin County, 1226. Call for assist, other assist, St. Clair PD.
1: Yeah.
0: And an address in Market, on Market Street in Bridger.

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0: Last name Eiler, Ida Lincoln, Edward Robert, first name Max, Mary Adam, X-ray, initials D for Douglas, Faber, 1963, 0320, via White Mountain 3.
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4: Respond sick person at 735 Sigelhorst Road, Leslie, Cross Street, Sugar Ridge Drive. 7917 respond sick person at 735 Sigelhorst Road, Leslie, Cross Street, Sugar Ridge Drive. WREI 358.

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1: Four Mary George Williams 67 Charles Ferguson Cuba 2002 Ford Truck 26 expiration negative 29.
0: They were 1016 the wrapping company.
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0: Flashing Ferguson, first name Damien, David, Adam, Mary, Ida, Ocean, Nora, Middle X for Xavier. 2009-06-16, male white, Missouri.
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0: Door Lincoln 9, William 4, Adam. Door Lincoln 9, William 4, Adam.
1: Nora Lincoln 9, William 4, Adam, K.U.N. King, St. Louis, 2016, Jeep Passenger, 26, expiration, I guess, 29.
0: 10-4, I'm going to be going 10-16 with that vehicle on Highway 19, across from Rapping Company. 10-4,
1: 1506.
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0: My center's going to be King Adam, Nora, George. First name is going to be King Adam, Ida, Young, Union, Adam, Nora. No middle. Deborah, 2005-02-14, 2005-02-14, White Man, Missouri.
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0: to respond in eastbound 4459.
1: 2I-44 eastbound, Villa Ridge, Cross Street, St. Mary's Overpass / Highway 100, Wash Exit. 5518, 5538, 5513, 5502 respond brush fire still alarm at 251.2I-44 eastbound, Villa Ridge, Cross Street, St. Mary's Overpass / Highway 100, Wash Exit. WREI 358.

0: Franklin County, show 5513 and 5518, en route.
1: 5513, 5518, en route, eastbound 44 of 1511.

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2: Can you advise if this is in the median or on the shoulder?

0: it was on the shoulder in the area where a state trooper was. We're going to call back and verify.
1: That's clear.
2: Victor King 3, Sam 1 Mary. Victor King 3, Sam 1 Mary.
0: Victor King 3, Sam 1 Mary, Dalton Callahan, Rolla, 2011, Ford passenger, 27 expiration, negative 29.
2: 10-4.
1: Go ahead.
0: That plane party of ice that will be on the side of the highway.
3: Okay. 55-18 to 55-13, nothing showing between Gray Summit and Washington exit.
1: That's clear. It'll probably be just before St. Mary's over, but...

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1: 702.
0: Robert Henry 8, Adam 8, Frank. Robert Henry 8, Adam 8, Frank.
1: Robert Henry 8, Adam 8, Frank, Catherine Galvin, Rala, 2016 Volkswagen passenger, 26, expiration, -29.
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1: Go ahead.
0: Has anything been visible to you guys yet? I have heavy traffic eastbound lane, but I haven't seen a fire or smoke.
1: Negative. We're in the middle of this heavy traffic right now. Just stay at the off-ramp. Don't make the highway yet.
0: That's clear.

0: 5513, 5538, stage with 5518. That's clear. 702 Simcom, JTT. 5 Alaska. Flight female, Missouri, Ivan Galvin, George, Adam Lincoln, Victor, Ida, Nora, Thurston, Catherine, Charles, Adam, Tom, Henry, Edward, Robert, Ida, Nora, Edward, Middle B for Beverly, 1979-0528, female, Missouri.
1: Valid clock, the Edward expires 2028. Endorsement, school bus restrictions, corrective lenses, negative 29.
0: 7-4.
1: 7-30,
0: Sam 10-16. 7-30. I'll be in front of People's Bank in Bourbonwood. John Lincoln 4, Mary 7 Adam. John Lincoln 4, Mary 7 Adam.
1: John Lincoln 4, Mary 7 Adam. Madeline Cherry, House Springs, 2021, Mazda passenger. 27 expiration, negative 29.
0: Several.

0: County, 5538.
1: 5538.
0: Was a reporting party state?
1: That's negative. It was a passerby.
0: That's clear. We've made it to the St. Mary's overpass. We haven't found anything yet.
1: That's clear. We only received the one call on it.
0: That's clear. Go ahead and mark it unfounded. We'll show all both units in service.
1: Unfounded, both in service, 5019.

0: 5513 to Franklin County.
1: 5513.
0: Yes, ma'am. Start me a call number on the 247 eastbound. Looks to be a MVA motorcycle out investigating.
1: Copy the MVA motorcycle, 247 eastbound, 1520. We have just gotten a call. We'll add you to the call. 1521.

0: 7:30.
1: Your last name, Terry. John. Charles Henry Edward Robert Robert Young. First name, Madeline. Mary Adams. David Edward Lincoln. Ida Nora Edward. Initial M for Marie. Number 2001-03-26. Bureau of White Sea Mountain.
2: Vehicle accident at 247.0I-44 eastbound. Union. Cross Street. Chimney Topford Overpass / Highway 50 on ramp. WREI 358.
0: 1-29.
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4: That's clear.
5: Information, I-44 eastbound at the 247 motor vehicle accident, multiple motorcycles.
6: 10-4, 10-76.
5: En route at 1522, we have notified Highway Patrol and there should be a Bulls fire unit on scene.
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1: Go ahead, 17.
0: Is this coming at the on-ramp to eastbound 44 from 50?
1: Yeah, I want you to go ahead and take the on-ramp on eastbound at the 247, and then I'll direct you from there.
0: That's clear. We'll take the on-ramp to eastbound 44.
1: Flight 917, I got two patients for you, two with road rash. Once you make the on-ramp, I'm going to go ahead and get you on the inside lane along the guardrail. We have one lane of 44 shut down at this time.
0: 17 clear.
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5: 17 clear.
3: I'm doing traffic control at 247 right now, so I'll move my location once I get here.
6: That's clear. We'll advise them of that.

0: 1215 Franklin. 1215. With the assistance of fire, I was able to get out of the 247. I'm going to be relocating to 246.
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1: 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(42) 09208-8186 should come back to that Michelle Cox.
0: Counting from 8234.
3: 8234.
0: Daycar 901 on the scene, EMS evaluating one. Lane 1 of 44 eastbound shut down at the 247.
3: Clear. EMS value 1, lane 1 shut down, 1534.

14. Respond electrical hazard outside at and Christina Avenue, Union, Cross Street, Main Street. E214, respond electrical hazard outside at and Christina Avenue, Union, Cross Street, Main Street. WREI 358.

0: about it.
1: G214 responding to eastbound 44, 15, correction, responding to North Casino, 1530.

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0: Sun 4, 1536.

Attention Franklin County cars, listening stations, copy 1068 traffic complaint. I-44 westbound from the 251, westbound from the 251. Two motorcycles, a black and a purple motorcycle, riding on the white dotted line, almost running other people off the roadway. They are sports bike style. They are traveling at very high rates of speed, weaving in and out of traffic. If located, make your own case, 1537 WRAI 358.

0: Sullivan 116. Respond to Missouri Baptist Hospital. Unknown area of where at the hospital, but RP advised that there is a man stopping people, asking them for rides.
1: 1040,
0: description. Okay, the only information I have about the man is he's about 50 years old.
1: 1040.

0: 1215 Franklin. 1215. The interstate's backed up all the way to 242. Will you ask state if they want me to just shut it down at the 242 and have people get off?
1: Stand by. Send 415 for you.
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0: George Lincoln 1, David 4, Mary, Grant McCullough, Rella, 2015 Chevrolet Passenger 27, expiration, are you trying?
1: J2. 7-11. Last name Bowen, Boy Ocean, William, Edward, Nora, first is David, common spelling, middle E, Edward, will be the fourth. Date of birth, 2006-03-16, 2006-03-16, white male, Missouri.
0: Valid cost of Frankie first, 2027, negative 29.
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0: 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First name Grant, middle name Michael. 2003-0322, male, white, Missouri.
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0: We attaching you to an informational reference with domestic situation that is not currently in progress at 1120 Bland Street. Be careful further.
1: 4.

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0: Franklin County, 5518, status check. The vehicle, this is on.
1: I have a blue SUV, I believe it's a Chevy.
0: Claire, is there any other special name or identifier on the plate?
1: Picture of a bird on the left side.
0: 10-4, stand by, this is going to take a little bit.
1: 10-4, that's fine. It popped up on my LPR in the traffic block, so it hasn't even come past me again.
2: Seven-eleven, CENTCOM, got a VIN number.
1: Okay.
2: John H. Henry, 2 M. Mary E. Edward, 110 X X-ray, G. George K. King, 900207, should return to a 2016 Honda motorcycle.
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0: 7-3,
1: X-ray John 0, Lincoln 9, William. X-ray John 0, Lincoln 9, William.
0: X-ray John 0, Lincoln 9, William. Neil Follison, Rawa, 2000.

0: ahead.
1: 1215, I'm attempting to locate the special codes for Indiana. I run it just out of Indiana. It's coming back negative, not on file.
2: There is no power to the home. The service drop is disconnected from the pole. The wire is laying on the ground. The hammer can continue to take care of the wire, but there is no electrical hazard in service.
1: That's clear. Hammer to continue, no electrical hazard in service. That's clear.

0: County, 1215. Go ahead. Can you advise what kind of vehicle that plate was on?
1: A blue SUV. I believe it's a Chevy.

0: Franklin County to 1215. Go ahead. Can you confirm if those, if that license plate was out of Idaho or if it was out of Indiana?
1: The picture on the LPR says Indiana.
0: Clear. I ran it without the state identifier, and I do have a hot file coming back on a stolen vehicle out of Idaho. Not sure what the make is, but it is showing a black frame with a plastic poly water tank with possible Eagle Landscapes logo on it. Comes back with that 28 out of Idaho instead of Indiana.
1: My bad, I got my letters wrong.
0: Done for. Franklin County, 1176.
2: Franklin County, 5513.
0: Disturbance in progress, 6504 Little Indian Creek Road. Republic Service with a female stating that someone is attempting to assault her. A male subject named Justin Corbett. She's saying that he hit her in the face. We're having difficulty understanding her. She's advising she stays in a tent at the address. This address is for the 911 ping.
2: Go ahead.
3: Desert Guard.
0: Indian Creek Conservation Area.
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1: Good.
0: We have an active argument between the two people. The female is named Katie and confirms the male subject as a Justin Corbett.
2: Berger, go ahead.
3: I'm not too far from St. Clair. You want me to head that way with him?
0: Franklin, 1279, also north a little Indian Creek at 1556. The caller is not listening to my partner, not answering questions. We're trying to get further.
1: 44 reopened. There's one motorcycle remaining roadside. You can notify state that as well.
0: That's clear, 1557.
1: All units are clear of the 247. You can close it out.
0: All units clear of the 247. 1537.

0: Franklin County, 1215.
1: LAO, go ahead.
2: A call for fraud that occurred at the Circle K store, 130 Plaza Boulevard. A caller's advising that a male came in, attempted to pay for something. The card was that he had declined, and it came back to the cashier with an alert that advised the lost or stolen. Subject is still on scene waiting for a ride. Appeared to possibly be homeless.
1: 10-4, 10-26.

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0: 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We were notified by Mercy that a patient eloped with an IV and they're requesting a wellness check on the subject.
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1: Medev.

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1: Attention Franklin County Cars listening station, 1068 traffic complaint, 944 eastbound from the 248 over 2. Vehicle's a red Ford F-150, license plate 8 Frank Lincoln Charles 36, 8 Frank Lincoln Charles 36. He's back to a Jacob Quick out of St. Louis. Vehicle swerving in and out of traffic, tailgating. If located, make your own case. 1605 WRAI 358.

0: call 50.
1: Yeah, I got a hold of the subject. I'll call St. Clair myself when I get service.
0: 50, that's clear. Got a hold of the subject involved. We'll be making contact with St. Clair. 16 and 7, can we close out the caller? Do you need it open for the 21 information?

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0: 1239. 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
1: 1279, we have a call for 1036 Evergreen Baptist Church, 8007 Highway 185, Leslie, showing burg alarm, basement door, no contact with key holder.
0: 10-4, I advised a while back I was in route with 76.
2: State's requesting a deputy start to 6593 Highway ZZ 1412 was attempting to make a traffic stop on a silver and color passenger vehicle, advising it has now stopped, however it failed for some time. I'm requesting your response.
3: 711 clear, I'll be en route. 713 is fairly close to that location if you'll tag him on as well.
2: That's clear. 713, are you clear?
3: King clear.
4: Your partner, tap into my body cam. I'm going to hold up some passport information if she could attempt to run both these subjects.
2: 702.
5: Did they want a routine response?
2: Stand by. We're on the line with them now.
6: 16, can you pull the way just a little?
2: I think I'm 711, 713. Troops requesting routine response. Need to have one detained at this time.
4: Negative, stand by. I'm on 21.
7: Advise them every deputy we have tied up, if we get another call, 1215 is being cut away. If they want to call out more fire, now would be the time to do it.
1: Twelve fifteen is no longer on the 1050. She's currently out at a fraud in Gray Summit off the Circle K.
8: County, I'm about to go 10-8 if you need me.
7: Bad service, that's for sure.
1: 1250, that's clear. 1215, that's also clear.
7: C-1226.
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5: I sent two photos to your 21 if you could attempt to run both those subjects. Make sure there's no detainers.
8: 10-4, 1618.
7: Still up by the interstate. And I'm heading down 50 now.
9: Okay, it's up to you. I'm between Berger and New Haven. I can hit 185, so that'll put me out near my J2. Right around closing time.
7: I mean, if you want to handle it, I'll stay in service down this way.
9: 10-4 is probably a good idea. It's a problem alarm. We get them there pretty frequently.
7: 10-4, 1226, Franklin, 10-8.
1: 1226, 10-8, 1250, en route to the 1036, 1617.
8: 1215, Franklin, 10-8.
1: 1215, 10-8, 1617.

0: Mustang Alpha 7-Eleven.
1: 7-Eleven.
0: We've been contacted by an off-duty Bourbon fire personnel who's advising of a white vehicle in the ditch on Highway Double J John closer to Coffeyton Road. Possibly a quarter mile from Coffeyton, closer to Bourbon City Limits. No one in or around the vehicle. Unknown if it was a motor vehicle collision or if they just ditched the vehicle. She did provide a J1. What do you advise?
1: I'll respond to that momentarily.
0: 10-4.

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0: Okay, I believe I'm 1023.
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2: I believe I'm 1023. I don't see any camping access anywhere.
1: The camping access is on the other side of the creek.
2: I'm on the other side. I have a locked gate.

0: County units out at Little Indian Creek Access. The ping was coming from near where the bathrooms are in that loop area. I don't have any further information on the location. Also be advised, we don't have a gate code.
1: I have absolutely zero service out here. I'm not sure how a call was put out.
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0: Good.
1: Both subjects are negative.
0: 10-4. They do have permission to be here, I'll be 10-8.
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0: Franklin County Cars Los Angeles 1068 traffic complaint. I-44 westbound from the 256. I-44 westbound from the 256 for a silver Cadillac without a license plate. Speeding, cutting off vehicle, weaving in and out traffic. If located, make your own case. 1624 WR258.
1: That comes for a 7.
2: Good.
3: I'm attaching unit 1 harassment at 283 West Euclid. Reporting party advised that a female was going to contact 911 and accuse him of certain things that he has not done. He is currently at this address at his mother's house, and this all occurred via text message. He would like to speak with you.
1: 10-4.
4: Somebody who could be in the area with a key. He does have a key, and that there's possibly a knock box. We don't have record of there being a knock box.
3: 1025.

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1: 1279.
0: I'm not sure we're in the right location. Oh, there's multiple signs here that say no camping. We're at the Little Indian Creek Conservation Area access.
1: That's clear. I know that you don't have access to phone service at this time, but stand by. I'm going to see if I can get you a map associated with CAD.

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1: Go ahead.
0: Is there a red gate on the other side of the creek where you're at? I'm looking at you.
1: 10-3.
0: It's past that red gate. It's a dead end, and there's a couple camp spots about a mile down that gravel road, and two little cabins you can rent.
1: 10-4.
2: Conservation 570, Franklin.
3: 570, go ahead.
2: Got a gate code for Indian Creek, is ready to copy.
3: Go ahead.
2: 7543.
3: That's clear, Franklin County, 1279, 1176, are you clear?
1: Copy, Drew. Sullivan, fuel numbers.
3: Go ahead.
1: 6.31 gallons for $26.50, I'll be 10A.
3: 1630.
0: Parking lot on your left when you first go in, but other than that, just keep going straight.
1: 10-4.

0: 917. Respond victim of a fall at Willowbrook Assisted Living, 1 Potomac Court, Suite 18, Union, Cross Street, West Roosevelt Avenue. 917. Respond victim of a fall at Willowbrook Assisted Living, 1 Potomac Court, Suite 18, Union, Cross Street, West Roosevelt Avenue. WREI 358.
1: Negative on the breathing.
2: That's clear. My apologies. Breathing. Unconscious, but breathing.

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0: Were you clear on 1279's traffic?
1: 10-3, 79, I assume, and you're going to hit her with some Narcan?

0: 14. Respond victim of a fall at Willowbrook Assisted Living. 1 Potomac Court, Suite 18, Union, Cross Street, West Roosevelt Avenue. 8214, respond victim of a fall at Willowbrook Assisted Living. 1 Potomac Court, Suite 18, Union, Cross Street, West Roosevelt Avenue. WREI 358. Respond unconscious or feigning it. 6504 Little Indian Creek Access, Lowndell, Cross Street. 9727. Respond unconscious or fainting at 6504 Little Indian Creek Access, Lowndell, Cross Street. WREI 358.
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0: Did you close the gate behind you?
1: Negative.
0: 10-4 was checking just in case EMS needed to, the gate code.
2: 1250 Franklin.
0: 1250.
2: County, I'm getting bits of their live stream. Looks like they've got the female awake.
0: That's clear. 1250. 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
1: 1176, Frank.
0: 1176.
1: She's refusing EMS at this point, so you can disregard them.
0: 1176, that's clear. Female refusing EMS. Disregard 1637.
3: Go ahead, Franklin.
0: 9727 for law enforcement on the scene. The female is refusing EMS. They're advising you can disregard.
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Are you aware of a truck and trailer, trying to Sycamore Trailer Park?

0: 1739. Information is already been received.
1: 10-4, I checked on them. They are all right. It is blocking one lane. They've called for a tow truck.
0: 10-4, 1639.
2: 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Answer this question.
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0: 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If you have any other questions, she advised you to contact her.
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1: 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She's requesting to speak with you again.

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0: Last name, spelling, Mary Adam Charles Henry, Adam Lincoln Edward King, cursive Andrew Common, middle T Thomas, date of birth 1989-0530, 1989-0530, to white male out of Missouri.
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0: 111 Sullivan, where are they located if wanted to?
1: 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He did hang up.
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1: 7-Eleven, I'm secure. If you will document in the notes, please, field sobriety and voluntary PBD, PBT has been performed.
0: 7-12.
2: Make contact with the only person I saw here with a dog. He stated there was no problem and no one had approached him wanting to fight or anything like that. I'm going to be 10A.
3: 4-17-13.
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1: Yeah, Flying J, Unit 54, mileage 57278.
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0: sign. Yeah, okay.

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1: 97 gallons, full sail, $37.70.
0: 16. Sullivan 116, your traffic was broke due to the wind. 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
0: John Boy 5-2 David. Was there a handicap? John Boy 5-2 David.
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0: back on the 7-Eleven status. Back on 713. Okay. We're unable to reach him by 21 or radio.
1: Again, 4.

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0: Houston, Kevin. 702. Easy Estate has someone close, and I'm assuming there's no bourbon car.
2: There is no bourbon car.
1: 13702, I'm coming from Bourbon. I'm on East Pine Street now. Simca.
2: 711.
3: I'm secure. You'll show me 1015 at this time. I was down the embankment with the vehicle. No portable service. Got the beginning mileage when you're ready.
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0: Can I get the vehicle again and the navigation?
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0: First name Bayless, first name Connie, middle, that's for Sue, 1953-0524, 1953-0524, female auxiliary.

0: 7-9-10. John John Zero Mary 8 George. John John Zero Mary 8 George.
1: John John Zero Mary 8 George, Eric Pitt, Cuba, 1995 Ford Passenger 27 Expedition. Thanks, my name.
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1: Put me out at the railroad viaduct on east, or west main. Here, there's a homeless male living in the trees over here.
0: 10-4.

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1: 713.
0: In regards to the citizen, it says, can you pull me a complaint number and change the category of the call to a stolen vehicle? And can I have a read back on that report number, please?

0: ambulance respond, 141 West Hickory Ridge Road, intersection Hickory Road, Oak Ridge Road. For a 2-year-old, thighs was pushed into a wall, is bleeding from the head. So ambulance respond, 141 West Hickory Ridge Road, intersection Hickory Road, off Oak Ridge Road. For a 2-year-old, child pushed into a wall, is bleeding from the head, time at 1730 KM 054. Civil ambulance, disregard last page, being transported to POV. Civil ambulance, disregard last page, being transported to POV. Time out 1730 KM 044.
1: What's your symptom? I'm not down. It's going to be a Mr. Darren Hammer out of Florida. He is transient. He was stopping to rearrange his bag, is what he said. He's been there for about 5 hours. I'll be 1080. He's going to move on.
0: 1731.
1: Can you just note that I did offer him resources and he said he didn't need any?
0: 10-4.

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0: Back to Sunset.
1: 2917 around Mercy, Washington for a transfer back to Sunset at 1733.

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1: Turns invalid, expired on a 2010 GMC passenger, registered to a Starless Burlock out of Cherryville, -29.
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0: Les Spurlock, Sam Paul, Union, Robert Lincoln, Ocean, Charles King, Bishop Starla, Sam Tom Adam, Robert Lincoln, Lincoln Adam, Middle C as Chanel, date of birth 1988, 0915, 0915, female officer.
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1: Hey, Keysville, front sheriff's office. Edward Henry 6, Zebra 0 King.
2: We can disregard. He confirmed it was an employee. They got back to him late.
0: 10-4, thank you.
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Attention Franklin County cars, listening stations 1068 traffic complaint. I-44 eastbound from the 236. Vehicle is a Escalade with a small utility trailer loaded with three motorcycles traveling at a high rate of speed. The black Escalade, unknown what the license plates were, was unable to maintain lane. Trailer was swaying back and forth. It's located in McCarroll Case 1747 WRAI 358.

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0: County 1262.
1: All
0: in violation of a court order that just occurred, no longer in progress. Merrimack Mini Mart, 2606 South Service Road, Sullivan. Nicole Hepperman was approached by a Janet Hepperman, last seen in a black Mazda. Reporting parties left the area.
1: Capital.

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17, respond victim of a fall at 800 Morgan Street, New Haven, Cross Street, Lynch Street / Locust Street. B417, respond victim of a fall at 800 Morgan Street, New Haven, Cross Street, Lynch Street / Locust Street. WREI 358.

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Singleton 8350, you're plate Zebra Henry 6, Zebra 1 William, expires 2027 on a 2013 Mazda passenger car. The Heidi Bungie out of New Haven, negative

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Lighthouse 1, response to Rest Subdivision Road, intersection Highway PP, East Washington Boulevard, for 93-year-old male fall. Lighthouse 1, response 62, Rest Subdivision Road, intersection Highway PP, East Washington Boulevard, for 93-year-old male fall. Timeout 1842, KN0444.

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0: Maybe 1041, 10-6 of the Modot work zone. I-44 westbound of the T-26.
1: I-43, 1041, at the Modot work zone of the 226 westbound, 1848.

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0: Great evening. I'll meet 1042.
1: 713, 1042, 1852, you as well. Oh, sorry, I can copy Missouri 10-5. Zero, zero, 008, John Lincoln, Sam Mary.
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5917. 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Respond breathing problems at 2257 Highway V, Owensville, Cross Street, Highway T. WREI 358.